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6: Hello, everyone.Welcome to English All Pass. My name's Kenneth G. 欢迎收听口说英语通，我是齐宾老师。In this unit, we're going to talk about the most embarrassing moment in your life. 这个单元我们要来练习说说我们人生最丢脸的时刻。好，那么首先就让我们来听一下这个单元的问题以及我们的回答。
5: Exercise, 实战演练。
6: Question. Describe the most embarrassing moment in your life. The most embarrassing moment that ever happened to me is that I once got into a ladies' restroom by accident. That day, I was preoccupied with my own thoughts, so I didn't look where I was going. I just got into the one of the two doors, and you know, it was the wrong one.I did not know I was wrong until I saw two women got into the room when I got out of the room. When I saw them, I felt extremely embarrassed. I knew they must have thought that there was something wrong with me. After all, it happened years ago, and they did not know me, so letting it go is okay. 这边我们的问题是Describe the most embarrassing moment in your life. 请你描述一下你人生中让人感到最不好意思、最丢脸的时刻了。回答的时候呢，一开始我们应该先说一下 when this situation took place. 这个状况是什么时候发生的？ What happened? 那到底发生了什么呢？那么最后要说 how you reacted. 你的反应是什么？那么我们就来看一下我们的回答。一开始就说了 The most embarrassing moment that ever happened to me is that I once got into a ladies' restroom by accident. 最让人家觉得不好意思的时刻是 That ever happened to me. 这是一个关系代名词子句，当作形容词修饰前面的 the moment. 所以这个意思就是曾经发生在我身上最丢脸的时刻。后面说 is that, 就是。那么这个 that, 后面呢就加上一个子句，这是一个名词子句，就是说明那个时刻是什么。他说 I once 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where I was going. 他说那天呢，我专注在自己的想法上。Be preoccupied with, 就是全神贯注于。后面的 my own thoughts,是我自己的想法，所以这整句的意思呢，就是我全神贯注在我自己的想法上，就是我在想我自己的事情啦。So, I didn't look

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0: OK，乱点鸳鸯谱，蔡汉杰跟林志祥所带来的歌曲。接下来4:28了，听完歌曲之后呢，要跟听众朋友进行5分钟新闻。
1: Tell me everything's alright. Call me back. Say that it's all in my mind.